0: Abim Tadili.
1: Special request to Iganja Smoker. You're gonna burn it tonight, use it.

peace, love, unity. 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We're keeping it simple, we're keeping it free. Take it from Sandino.

Hello, hang on, a present. 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I better not open this now, because it might contain contraband. I'll give it to John, supplement his camels, right? He dropped on his head when he was very small. 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John,

0: 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John Evans, piano. Thank you.
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0: time we took a little trip to the Lower East Side of New York. What do you think?
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1: Bring it in, Ringy.

If you want to just stop for a second and realize that this guy in England who wants us to play here is a West Ham supporter. We can't be having nothing about that. What do you guys think about West Ham? Boo! Yeah, that's what I thought. 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Boo! West Ham! Are you ready? Are you ready to come to New York City? Are you ready?

0: Los martes y sábados a las 6 de la tarde y los miércoles a las 8 de la mañana, Mar de Fueguitos, un programa para prenderse y sacar chispas.
1: El mundo es eso, un montón de gente, un mar de fueguitos.
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I'm saying come the musical thing called George Palm alongside Lion Day. You don't know, you know. Run the track, my selector. 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

Yeah, we have one more song, London. 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But I don't know if you're gonna allow that.

0: Warum nimmt da keiner das Telefon ab? 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
1: Yo, Studio.
0: Is RZA there?
1: Listen, you're gonna have to chop out Lil Lady. It's not available right now.
0: Verdammte Scheiße, das klingt wie Beretta. 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Ich weiß es genau.
2: Yo, who the fuck was that, sir?
1: I think it was Eva, man. What?
2: Yeah, she don't ever catch my motherfucking flight. She always fucking be pestering. Y'all ever catch my shit?
1: Eva Lynn.
2: Gabe, play one more time, Choco.
0: Sitting there, he's watching the phone ring. We gotta go to 10 countries. I can't believe he's doing this shit. I make him pay double. Der denkt doch wirklich, dass alle nach seiner Pfeife tanzen. Immer geht alles nach seinem Kopf. Ich hab so satt. 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
1: Studio.
0: Beretta, I know it's you. Put RZA on the phone.
1: Oh, okay.
2: Who the fuck is that? Man, that's Eva again?
1: Yeah, yo.
2: Man, I told her I was gonna make my flight, man. Give me the phone and shit. What up, 36 Shavers?
0: RZA, we have to catch this plane. Come on, we gotta go.
2: Girl, hold on to your head, man. We gonna catch the flight. Everything gonna be alright, man. Just relax. I'll see you in a few minutes. Peace. What, man? It's gonna be stressing. Hey, yo, Choco, turn that shit down, yo.
3: Starts what you want from the store, Lord.
2: Hey, yo, I'm about to go across to Europe, man. And just spread this hip-hop Wu-Tang everywhere, man. The world according to RZA, son. Word up. Choco, let's go, man. Let's catch this flight. Excuse me, miss. Can I get a pillow, please? You see, Eva, I told you I was gonna make this flight.
0: Yeah.
2: You be stressing. So what's our first stop, man?
0: Sweden.
2: All right, we're going rock.

He come out style is different style, you know. You know what I mean? How when a man sing, I'm starting the lyrics. Him say la la, war war. When he come out, don't say

0: Hey.
1: Yeah?
0: Johnny.
1: What?
0: You want to smoke some weed?
1: I don't know. my dad says that it's a gateway drug, and I don't want to end up doing heroin.
0: But if you don't smoke weed, you ain't cool.

going down. Little Joe from Kokomo, it rattles to the ground. The dice is